I can see the mess in 2D. I can see the mess in 2D. I can see the mess in 2D. I can see the mess in 2D. I can see the mess in 2D. I can see the mess in 2D. I can see the mess in 2D. I can see the mess in 2D. I can see the mess in 2D. I can see the mess in 2D. I can see the mess in 2D. I can see the mess in 2D. I can see the mess in 2D. I can see the mess in 2D. I can see the mess in 2D. I can see the mess in 2D. I can see the mess in 2D. I can see the mess in 2D. I can see the mess in 2D. I can see the mess in 2D. I can see the mess in 2D. I can see the mess in 2D. I can see the mess in 2D. I can see the mess in 2D. I can see the mess in 2D. I can see the mess in 2D. I can see the mess in 2D. I can see the mess in 2D. I can see the mess in 2D. I can see the mess in 2D. I can see the mess in 2D. I can see the mess in 2D. I can see the mess in 2D. I can see the mess in 2D. I can see the

I want to dedicate this song to all the lovers tonight. And I expect that might be the whole world, because everybody needs something or someone to love.

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2: We children understood. We cannot trust that the adults alone will save our future. 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
1: Fréquence soleil.
2: I have a dream. One day, this nation will rise up, live out the true meaning of its creed. We hold these truths to be self-evident that all men are created equal.

0: that's it. It's the end of story.
1: That's all?
0: Yeah, that's all. Stop screaming. Get your stuff and go to work.
1: You're a loser. I don't ever want to speak to you again. You're a complete loser.
0: That's cool.
1: You don't deserve me. I fucking hate you, asshole.
0: Yeah, have a good day. Shut the door.

problem that I can't fix, 'cause I can do it in the mix. And if your man gives you trouble just to move out on a double, and you don't let it trouble your brain, 'cause away goes trouble down the drain. Said away goes trouble down the drain.

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Hayatou Kibri in the studio for this daily edition. The international community is marking World Humanitarian Day, the 19th of August, under the theme, Let's Make Protecting Each Other Our Greatest Achievement. On the 19th of August, we mark then World Humanitarian Day, a time to honor humanitarian workers and to stand with people affected by crises around the world. When lives are at risk, the people who come to help should never be targets. Yet humanitarian workers continue to be killed, injured, abducted, detained and obstructed while carrying out their work. Most are national staff serving their own communities. Under international humanitarian law, civilians, including humanitarian and medical personnel, must be respected and protected. Parties to armed conflict must allow and facilitate a humanitarian relief for people in need in accordance with international humanitarian law. Attacks on humanitarian personnel have consequences far beyond the individuals directly affected. They interrupt food deliveries, healthcare, protection and other life-saving services, leaving communities with even fewer ways to survive and recover.

Welcome back. So that was Humanity by Scorpions. Here are some facts and figures about World Humanitarian Day. By the end of May 2026, more than 252 million people were in urgent need of humanitarian assistance and protection, 13 million more than when 2026 global humanitarian overview was launched. At mid-year, humanitarian partners were planning to assist 143.2 million people, with nearly 89 million people facing the most severe needs prioritized for life-saving support. By the end of April 2026, humanitarian partners had provided an estimated 45.2 million people with at least one form of assistance or protection, about one in six of all people in need. And as of the 31st of May 2026, humanitarian plans required $33.66 billion and had received $8.22 billion, 24.4% of the amount required. OCHA reported that at least 326 humanitarian workers were killed across 21 countries in 2025, bringing the number killed over the three-year period to more than 1,000. And the United Nations recorded more than 37,000 civilian deaths across 20 armed conflicts in 2025, approximately one recorded civilian death every 14 minutes. The figure is a documented minimum and does not represent the full toll.

That was Human Nature, a song performed by American singer and songwriter Michael Jackson, and it is the fifth single from his sixth solo album, Thriller. The track was produced by Quincy Jones and performed by some band members of Toto, with Jackson providing vocals. Human Nature was released as a single on the 4th of July 1983, like the four Thriller singles before it, and the song became a top 10 hit in the US, reaching number 7 on the Billboard Hot 100. And the song garnered positive reviews from music critics. So that was Human Nature. And as the world is celebrating World Humanitarian Day, what is humanity as a value? Humanity as a value is the core principle of treating all people with care, empathy, and respect. It means recognizing the worth of every person. It forms the base for morals, kindness, and fairness across the world. So the key parts of humanity: you have empathy, which means feeling what others feel and offering help. Compassion, acting to ease the pain of other people. Respect, honoring the dignity and rights of every human. And fairness, treating people without bias or harm. Although there is a general consensus that viewing humanity as a moral ideal provides a strong base for ethics and daily goodness, at the same time, opinions are mixed regarding whether the human species itself is an absolute moral value, as some argue it can lead to ignoring the needs of nature or animals. Our next track.

Welcome back. You are listening to Radio Tunis International, 30 minutes after 2 on our radio station. The personality I have chosen for you today, Coco Chanel, who was born on the 19th of August, a day like today, 1883, in Saumur in France. She died on the 10th of January 1971 in Paris. She was a fashion designer who ruled Parisian haute couture for almost 6 decades. Her elegantly casual designs inspired women to abandon the complicated, uncomfortable clothes that were prevalent in the early 20th century dress, including petticoats and corset. Among her now classic innovations were the Chanel suit, the quilted purse, costume jewelry, and the little black dress. She was also known for the iconic perfume Chanel No. 5. How did she become famous? She began working as a seamstress in her teens, and with the financial assistance of her lover, she opened a small millinery shop in Paris about a decade later. In 1912, she established a boutique in Deauville, France, and her practical, elegant designs attracted influential women, and Chanel was soon heading to a thriving couture house. She said, "My life didn't please me, so I created my life." And at that time, early on, she gained recognition for her novel use of jersey, which is then an inexpensive fabric commonly used in men's undergarments, transforming the fluid material into practical but elegant designs, many of which were inspired by menswear. And her career was further designed by the Chanel suit, as we said, the quilted purse and the little black dress, and of course she popularized costume jewelry, and as we said, introduced the iconic perfume Chanel No. 5. So that was Coco Chanel, who was born a day like today. Our next track.

That was a beautiful track, Zombie by the Granberries. It is a protest song by Irish alternative rock band The Cranberries, and it was written by the lead singer Dolores O'Riordan about the young victims of a bombing in Warrington, England during the Troubles in Northern Ireland. The song was released on the 19th of September 1994, and as the lead single from The Cranberries' second studio album, No Need to Argue, released in 1994, and critics have described Zombie as a masterpiece of alternative rock with grunge style, distorted guitar, and shouted vocals, uncharacteristic of the band's other work. Our next track.

Ed Sheeran and Beyoncé. The National Institute of Meteorology announced that starting Saturday, the 22nd of August 2026, most regions of the country will experience a rise in temperatures, with the increase expected to be particularly pronounced on Saturday, the 23rd of August, and Monday, the 24th, and temperatures are forecast to exceed seasonal averages by 6 to 10 degrees, with highs generally ranging between 40 and 46 degrees Celsius, accompanied by the onset of the sirocco. A drop in temperatures is expected on Tuesday, the 25th of August, before they rise again through the end of the week. Temperatures are then expected to remain 4 to 8 degrees above seasonal norms. Our next track.

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Coming up next, a news update in French, the Italian language program. Immediately after that, I thank you, and I thank Raith Wisletti for his audio assistance. 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Our last track. Bye-bye.

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It comes from the townships, locations, reservations, whichever, near the cities of South Africa, where all the black South Africans live. The children shout from the streets as they see police cars coming to raid their homes for one thing or another. They say, "Cow Leather, Mama," which simply means, "Hurry, Mama, please, please don't let them catch you."

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Yeah, yeah. 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I'm going home. I'm going home. 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I do my baby, I'm doing that one more time. Yeah, yeah, girl, I'm going home. 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

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I go home. I go home.

0: All I did was play it. I'm American, so I played it. I used to have to sing it in school. They made me sing it in school, so it's a flashback, you know. I don't know about it.
1: This man was in the 101st Airborne, so when you write your nasty letters in... When you mention the national anthem and talk about playing it in any unorthodox way, you immediately get a guaranteed percentage of hate mail from people who say, how dare
0: anyone... That's not unorthodox.
1: It isn't unorthodox?
0: No, no. I thought it was beautiful. But then there you go.